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This one's going out to my wife, Jolene.

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Here's Nick Zabreski, Orest Shedlowski, John Laskowski, Tony Maximchuk, and John Parchaluk, better known as the Ukrainian Barbershop Orchestra, with the Barbershop Polka.

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3: And we're back to the great music here on the Zabava Hour with Brad Sell. And here's All Alone Among the Neighbors by the D-Drifters 5.

Keep driving west past Ituna on Highway 15 in Saskatchewan and you'll come to Lestock. Here is the Circle K Polka Band with the Lestock Polka.

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We'll do it all over again with a great hour of Ukrainian-Canadian music. Until then, here's Ron Lacusta with Lena's Waltz. Nad Branich.

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1: Spending a day on the water this summer? Steer clear of dams and generating stations. If you hear a horn or see lights, water levels are about to change. Getting too close can be fatal. Whether you're fishing, swimming, or boating, don't ignore the signs. 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Stay away and stay safe. Safety is the answer.
0: This summer, look for the CKJS Street Team at events all across Winnipeg, from concerts to festivals and everything in between. We'll bring the party wherever we go. 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

0: In the name of the Father, and of the Son, and of the Holy Ghost, amen. I believe in God the Father Almighty, creator of heaven and earth, and in Jesus Christ, his only Son, our Lord, who was conceived by the Holy Ghost, born of the Virgin Mary, suffered under Pontius Pilate, was crucified, died, and was buried. He descended into hell. The third day he rose again from the dead. He ascended into heaven and sits at the right hand of God the Father Almighty. From thence he shall come to judge the living and the dead.
1: I believe in the Holy Ghost, the Holy Catholic Church, the communion of saints, the forgiveness of sins, the resurrection of the body, and the life everlasting. Amen.
0: Our Father, who art in heaven, hallowed be thy name. Thy kingdom come, thy will be done on earth as it is in heaven.
1: Give us this day our daily bread, and forgive us our trespasses, as we forgive those who trespass against us. And lead us not into temptation, but deliver us from evil. Amen.
0: For an increase of faith, hope, and charity. Hail Mary, full of grace, the Lord is with thee. Blessed art thou amongst women, and blessed is the fruit of thy womb, Jesus.
1: Holy Mary, Mother of God, pray for us sinners now and at the hour of our death. Amen.
0: Hail Mary, full of grace, the Lord is with thee. Blessed art thou among women, and blessed is the fruit of thy womb, Jesus.
1: Holy Mary, Mother of God, pray for us sinners now and at the hour of our death. Amen.
0: Hail Mary, full of grace, the Lord is with thee. Blessed art thou among women, and blessed is the fruit of thy womb, Jesus.
1: Holy Mary, Mother of God, pray for us sinners now and at the hour of our death. Amen.
0: Glory be to the Father, and to the Son, and to the Holy Ghost.
1: As it was in the beginning, is now, and ever shall be, world without end. Amen.
0: The first sorrowful mystery, the agony in the garden. Our Father, who art in heaven, hallowed be thy name. Thy kingdom come, thy will be done on earth as it is in heaven.
1: Give us this day our daily bread, and forgive us our trespasses, as we forgive those who trespass against us. And lead us not into temptation, but deliver us from evil. Amen.
2: Hail Mary, full of grace, the Lord is with thee. Blessed art thou amongst women, and blessed is the fruit of thy womb, Jesus.
1: Holy Mary, Mother of God, pray for us sinners now and at the hour of our death. Amen.
3: Hail Mary, full of grace, the Lord is with thee. Blessed art thou amongst women, and blessed is the fruit of thy womb, Jesus.
1: Holy Mary, Mother of God, pray for us sinners now, and at the hour of our death. Amen.
4: Hail Mary, full of grace, the Lord is with thee. Blessed art thou amongst women, and blessed is the fruit of thy womb, Jesus.
1: Holy Mary, Mother of God, pray for us sinners now, and at the hour of our death. Amen.
5: Hail Mary, full of grace, the Lord is with thee. Blessed art thou amongst women, and blessed is the fruit of thy womb, Jesus.
1: Holy Mary, Mother of God, pray for us sinners now and at the hour of our death. Amen.
3: Hail Mary, full of grace, the Lord is with thee. Blessed art thou among women, and blessed is the fruit of thy womb, Jesus.
1: Holy Mary, Mother of God, pray for us sinners now and at the hour of our death. Amen.
6: Hail Mary, full of grace, the Lord is with thee. Blessed art thou amongst women, and blessed is the fruit of thy womb, Jesus.
1: Holy Mary, Mother of God, pray for us sinners now and at the hour of our death. Amen.
7: Hail Mary, full of grace, the Lord is with thee. Blessed art thou among women, and blessed is the fruit of thy womb, Jesus.
1: Holy Mary, Mother of God, pray for us sinners now and at the hour of our death. Amen.
2: Hail Mary, full of grace, the Lord is with thee. Blessed art thou amongst women, and blessed is the fruit of thy womb, Jesus.
1: Holy Mary, Mother of God, pray for us sinners now and at the hour of our death. Amen.
3: Hail Mary, full of grace, the Lord is with thee. Blessed art thou amongst women, and blessed is the fruit of thy womb, Jesus.
1: Holy Mary, Mother of God, pray for us sinners now and at the hour of our death. Amen.
4: Hail Mary, full of grace, the Lord is with thee. Blessed art thou amongst women, and blessed is the fruit of thy womb, Jesus.
1: Holy Mary, Mother of God, pray for us sinners now and at the hour of our death. Amen.
7: Glory be to the Father, and to the Son, and to the Holy Ghost.
1: As it was in the beginning, is now, and ever shall be, world without end. Amen.
7: My Jesus, forgive us our sins, save us from the fires of hell, lead all souls to heaven, especially those in most need of thy mercy.
0: The second sorrowful mystery, the scourging at the pillar. Our Father, who art in heaven, hallowed be thy name. Thy kingdom come, thy will be done on earth as it is in heaven.
1: Give us this day our daily bread, and forgive us our trespasses, as we forgive those who trespass against us. And lead us not into temptation, but deliver us from evil. Amen.
2: Hail Mary, full of grace, the Lord is with thee. Blessed art thou amongst women, and blessed is the fruit of thy womb, Jesus.
1: Holy Mary, Mother of God, pray for us sinners now, and at the hour of our death. Amen.
3: Hail Mary, full of grace, the Lord is with thee. Blessed art thou amongst women, and blessed is the fruit of thy womb, Jesus.
1: Holy Mary, Mother of God, pray for us sinners now, and at the hour of our death. Amen.
4: Hail Mary, full of grace, the Lord is with thee. Blessed art thou amongst women, and blessed is the fruit of thy womb, Jesus.
1: Holy Mary, Mother of God, pray for us sinners now, and at the hour of our death. Amen.
5: Hail Mary, full of grace, the Lord is with thee. Blessed art thou amongst women, and blessed is the fruit of thy womb, Jesus.
1: Holy Mary, Mother of God, pray for us sinners now and at the hour of our death. Amen.
3: Hail Mary, full of grace, the Lord is with thee. Blessed art thou among women, and blessed is the fruit of thy womb, Jesus.
1: Holy Mary, Mother of God, pray for us sinners now and at the hour of our death. Amen.
6: Hail Mary, full of grace, the Lord is with thee. Blessed art thou amongst women, and blessed is the fruit of thy womb, Jesus.
1: Holy Mary, Mother of God, pray for us sinners now and at the hour of our death. Amen.
7: Hail Mary, full of grace, the Lord is with thee. Blessed art thou among women, and blessed is the fruit of thy womb, Jesus.
1: Holy Mary, Mother of God, pray for us sinners now and at the hour of our death. Amen.
2: Hail Mary, full of grace, the Lord is with thee. Blessed art thou amongst women, and blessed is the fruit of thy womb, Jesus.
1: Holy Mary, Mother of God, pray for us sinners now and at the hour of our death. Amen.
3: Hail Mary, full of grace, the Lord is with thee. Blessed art thou amongst women, and blessed is the fruit of thy womb, Jesus.
1: Holy Mary, Mother of God, pray for us sinners now and at the hour of our death. Amen.
4: Hail Mary, full of grace, the Lord is with thee. Blessed art thou amongst women, and blessed is the fruit of thy womb, Jesus.
1: Holy Mary, Mother of God, pray for us sinners now and at the hour of our death. Amen.
7: Glory be to the Father, the Son, and to the Holy Ghost.
1: As it was in the beginning, is now, and ever shall be, world without end. Amen.
7: O my Jesus, forgive us our sins, save us from the fires of hell. Lead all souls to heaven, especially those in most need of thy mercy.
0: The third sorrowful mystery, the crowning with thorns. Our Father, who art in heaven, hallowed be thy name. Thy kingdom come, thy will be done on earth as it is in heaven.
1: Give us this day our daily bread, and forgive us our trespasses, as we forgive those who trespass against us. And lead us not into temptation, but deliver us from evil. Amen.
2: Hail Mary, full of grace, the Lord is with thee. Blessed art thou amongst women, and blessed is the fruit of thy womb, Jesus.
1: Holy Mary, Mother of God, pray for us sinners now, and at the hour of our death. Amen.
3: Hail Mary, full of grace, the Lord is with thee. Blessed art thou amongst women, and blessed is the fruit of thy womb, Jesus.
1: Holy Mary, Mother of God, pray for us sinners now and at the hour of our death. Amen.
4: Hail Mary, full of grace, the Lord is with thee. Blessed art thou amongst women, and blessed is the fruit of thy womb, Jesus.
1: Holy Mary, Mother of God, pray for us sinners now and at the hour of our death. Amen.
5: Hail Mary, full of grace, the Lord is with thee. Blessed art thou amongst women, and blessed is the fruit of thy womb, Jesus.
1: Holy Mary, Mother of God, pray for us sinners now and at the hour of our death. Amen.
3: Hail Mary, full of grace, the Lord is with thee. Blessed art thou among women, and blessed is the fruit of thy womb, Jesus.
1: Holy Mary, Mother of God, pray for us sinners now and at the hour of our death. Amen.
6: Hail Mary, full of grace, the Lord is with thee. Blessed art thou amongst women, and blessed is the fruit of thy womb, Jesus.
1: Holy Mary, Mother of God, pray for us sinners now and at the hour of our death. Amen.
7: Hail Mary, full of grace, the Lord is with thee. Blessed art thou among women, and blessed is the fruit of thy womb, Jesus.
1: Holy Mary, Mother of God, pray for us sinners now and at the hour of our death. Amen.
2: Hail Mary, full of grace, the Lord is with thee. Blessed art thou amongst women, and blessed is the fruit of thy womb, Jesus.
1: Holy Mary, Mother of God, pray for us sinners now and at the hour of our death. Amen.
3: Hail Mary, full of grace, the Lord is with thee. Blessed art thou amongst women, and blessed is the fruit of thy womb, Jesus.
1: Holy Mary, Mother of God, pray for us sinners now and at the hour of our death. Amen.
4: Hail Mary, full of grace, the Lord is with thee. Blessed art thou amongst women, and blessed is the fruit of thy womb, Jesus.
1: Holy Mary, Mother of God, pray for us sinners now and at the hour of our death. Amen.
7: Glory be to the Father, the Son, and to the Holy Ghost.
1: As it was in the beginning, is now, and ever shall be, world without end. Amen.
7: O my Jesus, forgive us our sins, save us from the fires of hell. Lead all souls to heaven, especially those most in need of thy mercy.
0: The fourth sorrowful mystery, the carrying of the cross. Our Father, who art in heaven, hallowed be thy name. Thy kingdom come, thy will be done on earth as it is in heaven.
1: Give us this day our daily bread, and forgive us our trespasses, as we forgive those who trespass against us. And lead us not into temptation, but deliver us from evil. Amen.
2: Hail Mary, full of grace, the Lord is with thee. Blessed art thou amongst women, and blessed is the fruit of thy womb, Jesus.
1: Holy Mary, Mother of God, pray for us sinners now and at the hour of our death. Amen.
3: Hail Mary, full of grace, the Lord is with thee. Blessed art thou amongst women, and blessed is the fruit of thy womb, Jesus.
1: Holy Mary, Mother of God, pray for us sinners now and at the hour of our death. Amen.
4: Hail Mary, full of grace, the Lord is with thee. Blessed art thou amongst women, and blessed is the fruit of thy womb, Jesus.
1: Holy Mary, Mother of God,
8: pray for us sinners now and at the hour of our death. Amen.
5: Hail Mary, full of grace, the Lord is with thee. Blessed art thou amongst women, and blessed is the fruit of thy womb, Jesus.
8: Holy Mary, Mother of God, pray for us sinners now and at the hour of our death. Amen.
9: Hail Mary, full of grace, the Lord is with thee. Blessed art thou among women, and blessed is the fruit of thy womb, Jesus.
8: Holy Mary, Mother of God, pray for us sinners now and at the hour of our death. Amen.
6: Hail Mary, full of grace, the Lord is with thee. Blessed art thou amongst women, and blessed is the fruit of thy womb, Jesus.
8: Holy Mary, Mother of God, pray for us sinners now and at the hour of our death. Amen.
7: Hail Mary, full of grace, the Lord is with thee. Blessed art thou among women, and blessed is the fruit of thy womb, Jesus.
8: Holy Mary, Mother of God, pray for us sinners now and at the hour of our death. Amen.
2: Hail Mary, full of grace, the Lord is with thee. Blessed art thou amongst women, and blessed is the fruit of thy womb, Jesus.
8: Holy Mary, Mother of God, pray for us sinners now and at the hour of our death. Amen.
3: Hail Mary, full of grace, the Lord is with thee. Blessed art thou amongst women, and blessed is the fruit of thy womb, Jesus.
8: Holy Mary, Mother of God, pray for us sinners now and at the hour of our death. Amen.
4: Hail Mary, full of grace, the Lord is with thee. Blessed art thou amongst women, and blessed is the fruit of thy womb, Jesus.
8: Holy Mary, Mother of God, pray for us sinners now and at the hour of our death. Amen.
7: Glory be to the Father, the Son, and to the Holy Ghost.
8: As it was in the beginning, is now, and ever shall be, world without end. Amen.
7: O my Jesus, forgive us our sins, save us from the fires of hell. Lead all souls to heaven, especially those in most need of thy mercy.
0: The fifth sorrowful mystery, the crucifixion and death of our Lord. Our Father, who art in heaven, hallowed be thy name. Thy kingdom come, thy will be done on earth as it is in heaven.
1: Give us this day our daily bread, and forgive us our trespasses, as we forgive those who trespass against us. And lead us not into temptation, but deliver us from evil. Amen.
2: Hail Mary, full of grace, the Lord is with thee. Blessed art thou amongst women, and blessed is the fruit of thy womb, Jesus.
8: Holy Mary, Mother of God, pray for us sinners now and at the hour of our death. Amen.
3: Hail Mary, full of grace, the Lord is with thee. Blessed art thou amongst women, and blessed is the fruit of thy womb, Jesus.
8: Holy Mary, Mother of God, pray for us sinners now and at the hour of our death. Amen.
4: Hail Mary, full of grace, the Lord is with thee. Blessed art thou amongst women, and blessed is the fruit of thy womb, Jesus.
8: Holy Mary, Mother of God, pray for us sinners now and at the hour of our death. Amen.
5: Hail Mary, full of grace, the Lord is with thee. Blessed art thou amongst women, and blessed is the fruit of thy womb, Jesus.
8: Holy Mary, Mother of God, pray for us sinners now and at the hour of our death. Amen.
9: Hail Mary, full of grace, the Lord is with thee. Blessed art thou among women, and blessed is the fruit of thy womb, Jesus.
8: Holy Mary, Mother of God, pray for us sinners now and at the hour of our death. Amen.
6: Hail Mary, full of grace, the Lord is with thee. Blessed art thou amongst women, and blessed is the fruit of thy womb, Jesus.
8: Holy Mary, Mother of God, pray for us sinners now and at the hour of our death. Amen.
7: Hail Mary, full of grace, the Lord is with thee. Blessed art thou among women, and blessed is the fruit of thy womb, Jesus.
8: Holy Mary, Mother of God, pray for us sinners now and at the hour of our death. Amen.
2: Hail Mary, full of grace, the Lord is with thee. Blessed art thou amongst women, and blessed is the fruit of thy womb, Jesus.
8: Holy Mary, Mother of God, pray for us sinners now and at the hour of our death. Amen.
3: Hail Mary, full of grace, the Lord is with thee. Blessed art thou amongst women, and blessed is the fruit of thy womb, Jesus.
8: Holy Mary, Mother of God, pray for us sinners now and at the hour of our death. Amen.
4: Hail Mary, full of grace, the Lord is with thee. Blessed art thou amongst women, and blessed is the fruit of thy womb, Jesus.
8: Holy Mary, Mother of God, pray for us sinners now and at the hour of our death. Amen.
7: Glory be to the Father, and to the Son, and to the Holy Ghost.
8: As it was in the beginning, is now, and ever shall be, world without end. Amen.
7: O my Jesus, forgive us our sins, save us from the fires of hell. Lead all souls to heaven, especially those in most need of thy mercy.
0: In the name of the Father, and of the Son, and of the Holy Ghost. Amen.
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13: We're going into the imperishable world, and we're going into the immortal world, and what is perishable and what is mortal cannot come there. That is the great transformation.
14: You're listening to Grace to You, the Bible teaching ministry of John MacArthur. I'm Phil Johnson, your host. It may sound morbid, but have you ever thought about what it's going to be like at your funeral? How will your friends and family feel? What will they understand about your eternal destination? Well, if you're a Christian, your funeral is an opportunity to praise the Lord, and it truly can be a time of rejoicing. That can happen if your loved ones know exactly where you have gone and what it's like there. Important points to consider today on Grace to You as John MacArthur continues his series called The End is Not the End. It's a biblical look at death and what comes after it for the Christian. So follow along in 1 Corinthians 15 as John begins the lesson.
13: Skeptics, both ancient and modern, have argued against the truth of resurrection, scoffing at the idea that the body which disintegrates in the grave, or which is virtually destroyed in a fire or the bottom of the sea or in some other way, could ever rise from the dead. So Paul writes this chapter, this massively important chapter of 58 verses, to help us understand the resurrection. We've looked at the evidence of the resurrection. We've looked at the importance of the resurrection. We've looked at the sequence of the resurrection. We've looked at the incentives of the resurrection. We've looked at the implications of the resurrection. And then in our last look, we looked at the very body of resurrection. And we did that, you remember, starting in verse 36 or so, 39 or so, and going down to verse 49. So we have looked at the resurrection in all these ways. Now when we come to verses 50 to 58, we come to the conclusion of Paul's treatment of the resurrection. Now there are four lines to follow here. There is first the great transformation, then the great triumph, then the great thanksgiving, and then the great therefore. That's just a way that we can break it down so that we can access with some level of understanding its wonderful truths. So let's begin with the great transformation that takes place in resurrection. Verse 50. Now I say this, brethren, that flesh and blood cannot inherit the kingdom of God, nor does the perishable inherit the imperishable. This is a transitional statement from the prior section. You can't take the perishable inside the imperishable realm of eternity. Flesh and blood refers to our bodies as now designed for life on this earth. And we know very well what that means. We know what it is to live in flesh and blood. Hebrews 2:14 says, "The children share in flesh and blood." That's just a way to describe our physicality. Now, physicality, as we have it in this world, cannot inherit the kingdom of God. It can't be taken into God's realm. Flesh is often used in the scripture in a moral way, such as in Romans chapter 7 and other places. But here, it's not used in a moral sense. Whenever it's combined with blood, it simply means physical. Flesh and blood is simply a reference to our physicality. We cannot enter the heavenly kingdom the way we are. You say, wait a minute, in the Old Testament, Enoch did and Elijah did. This is true. You have those two, but I will promise you one thing. Based on this verse alone, something happened between the time they left here and got there, because flesh and blood cannot inherit the kingdom of God. We must be changed. What is the kingdom of God? Here, it refers to more than just living in God's spiritual kingdom. It has reference to the future heavenly kingdom. If you go back to verse 24 in chapter 15, it's when we come to the end and Christ hands over the kingdom to the God and Father, when he has abolished all rule, all authority, all power, and he reigns and has abolished the last enemy, It is death. It's taking us all the way into that kingdom which follows this life. The future reign of Christ in the kingdom that is eternal. This is the concept here. The resurrection becomes necessary because we are creatures of flesh and blood, and corruptible cannot inherit incorruptible, and perishable cannot live in an imperishable world, and flesh and blood is not suited to the realities of eternal heaven. Consequently, we need a radical transformation. A radical transformation must take place. Death becomes then, it's like the planting of the seed that bursts forth in new life after the resurrection. The Apostle Paul used that illustration earlier in the chapter. The transformation is really described in verses 35 through verse 49. And here he's just reminding us of it, that it is necessary. It is necessary. So, that poses a question. That poses a question. And apparently the question in the mind of the Apostle Paul, as he thinks about how the Corinthians and others are going to respond to this, is what about believers who are living when Christ comes? What about them? What's going to happen to them if they haven't died? Do they have to die in order to experience this transformation? Do they have to be put into the ground and decompose before this can happen? Paul responds to that question by launching into this lyrical paean of praise in verses 51 to 57. There is to be a complete transformation of all believers, he says, dead and living. Dead and living. Those people who are alive at the time that Christ returns and brings about the resurrection, what happens to them? We find out in verse 51. Behold, I tell you a mystery. We will not all sleep. We're not all going to die. Not all believers are going to die. Some will be alive when Christ returns and raises his people. We will not all die, but we will all be changed. You see, that answers the question. If you're alive, when the Lord comes for his church, even though you haven't died, your body hasn't decomposed, on the way up, you will have an Enoch Elijah experience. You will be transformed. Now, why does Paul say, I tell you a mystery? What's mysterious about this? Well, mystery in our culture is very different than mysterion in the Greek and its use in the New Testament. This is not something hard to figure out. This isn't a riddle. Mystery in the New Testament means something previously unknown, now revealed. Something, some truth, some reality previously unknown, now revealed. What do you mean previously unknown? Not clear in the Old Testament. Not clearly revealed in the Old Testament, but clearly revealed in the New Testament. Jesus calls New Testament teaching the mysteries of the kingdom, the things that were hidden in the past and are now revealed. Just to kind of give you a context to think about that. God has some secrets he never reveals to anybody. That's Deuteronomy 29:29, the secret things belong to the Lord. There are some things that God knows that we will never know in this world, some secrets we will never understand. On the other hand, God has some secrets he reveals to everyone, to everyone. In fact, Romans is very clear that God has made himself known in the world. He has made that which is true about him evident to everyone. Since the creation of the world, his invisible attributes, eternal power, divine nature have been clearly seen, being understood through what has been made, so they're without excuse. There are some things God's revealed to no one. There are some things God's revealed to everyone. And then there are some things that he reveals only to his own people. Like Psalm 25:14 puts it this way, the secret of the Lord is with those who fear Him. Or Proverbs 3:32, His secret is with the righteous. And Jesus follows up on this in Matthew by saying, these things have been hidden from the world and they're revealed unto you. God has some secrets hidden from everyone, some secrets revealed to everyone, some secrets revealed only to His people, and some secrets revealed only in the New Testament. They are the mysteries Paul speaks of often and our Lord spoke of in Matthew 13. It's just kind of a footnote. When you read about a mystery in the New Testament, you're reading about something hidden in the past, now revealed. There are a number of them identified as mysteries. Christ in you is called a mystery, the Messiah dwelling in a person. The church is a mystery. Jew and Gentile, one in the church, is a mystery. Iniquity is a mystery in the sense that the unfolding of evil as revealed in the New Testament was not known before. And one of the mysteries is revealed here. Here it is. We will not all die, but we will all be changed. We will not all die. We will all be changed. We have to be changed because we can't go to heaven like this. This isn't suited for that. We, all Christians, Paul speaking collectively, all of us gathered up in that pronoun in a collective sense, we will all be changed. We will not all die. Well, when does this happen? This change. 1 Thessalonians chapter 4 describes this event. Verse 13, 1 Thessalonians 4:13. And here, the question is the opposite question. The question with the Corinthians was, what if you don't die? How can you be resurrected and changed? Here, the question of the Thessalonians was, what if you die? And Jesus comes and you're dead. And He says, we don't want you to be uninformed, brethren, about those who are asleep, about those who died, so that you will not grieve as do the rest who have no hope. The Thessalonians were worried that believers who had died would miss the coming of Christ. He says, no. If we believe that Jesus died and rose again, even so God will bring with Him those who have fallen asleep in Jesus. For this we say to you by the word of the Lord, that we who are alive and remain until the coming of the Lord will not precede those who have fallen asleep. They're going to come first, then the ones that are alive are going to be next. The Lord will descend from heaven with a shout, the voice of the archangel, the trumpet of God. The dead in Christ will rise first. Oh, okay. So what's going to happen to the people who died? Their resurrection is going to be first. And then those who are alive and remain will be caught up together with them in the clouds to meet the Lord in the air, and so shall we always be with the Lord. That is the great resurrection, and it occurs at an event that we call the rapture, the catching up of the saints. And you notice there that it happens when the Lord comes from heaven. There's a shout, there's the voice of the archangel, there's a trumpet of God, and the dead in Christ rise first in their resurrection bodies. Those who are alive are caught up in the air, and they're made eternal. They're given an eternal body on the way up so that they can meet the Lord in the air and be with Him forever. Now go back to 1 Corinthians, and let me add this. Is this a process? No, it is not a process. It is not a process. Now, I'll show you verse 52 to make it pretty clear. It happens in a moment. It's not a process. The resurrection of the dead is not like the slow growth of a seed. I remember reading about an ancient king who had lived a wicked life, and he wanted to make sure that he would never have to come out of the grave to stand before his judge, his God. So he made sure that his tomb was made out of concrete covered with a massive marble slab so that he would never have to come out to face judgment for his sins. As history went on, the seed somehow got in a crack, and over the years a tree grew and burst the sarcophagus to bits. Just a little seed can do that. But this is not that. Let me show you. In a moment, that is the word atomos, from which we get atom, atom, A-T-O-M. What is an atom? In the Greek language, an atom is that which cannot be divided. I know, I'm not going to get scientific here. I know about neutrons and protons and electrons. But an atom is a single unit. It is the indivisible unit. It is that which cannot be divided. It indicates then something that can't be any less than it is. It can't be any smaller. It can't be any faster. It can't be any shorter. It is the indivisible unit. So this transformation, this resurrection of those that are dead, and this transformation of those that are alive happens in a moment. That atomos actually means that which cannot be cut. The shortest possible time. In fact, it is like the twinkling of an eye. That's not a blink. Blinking is different than the twinkling. What is the twinkling of an eye? And by the way, your eye moves faster than any other external part of your human body. But this is not how fast your eye moves. This is not blink. This is twinkling. And what it means essentially, it comes from a Greek word used of the most rapid movement possible. Now, how can I explain this? Someone said it would be like 1/6 of a nanosecond, because it's referring to the time for light to enter the iris and hit the retina. What is 1/6 of a nanosecond? Well, a microsecond is 1/1,000,000th of a second. A nanosecond is 1/1,000th of a microsecond. And the twinkling is 1/6 of a nanosecond. This is really fast. That's it, folks. That's how fast you're going to be changed. Isn't it interesting that we are told this? You say, well, this is good news. It is good news. When is it going to happen? Verse 52 says it'll happen at the last trumpet. Didn't we read about a trumpet in 1 Thessalonians? It'll happen at the last trumpet. The trumpet will sound, and in 1/6 of a nanosecond will be completely transformed. Now, when it says the last trumpet, it doesn't mean the absolute last trumpet that will ever sound in all of God's redemptive history, because even after the trumpet that is the last trumpet before the resurrection, even after that, we know during the time of the tribulation period, after we're already caught up and raised to glory, we know there's a tribulation period on earth, and we know that God will judge the earth, and those judgments will be the outflow of seven seals, and out of the seventh seal will come seven trumpet judgments. So there will be more trumpets. But this last trump is the last trump that the church identifies as the moment of its transformation and resurrection. It is called in 1 Thessalonians 4:16, as we read, the trumpet of God. There will be a shout from the Lord. There will be the voice of the archangel. There will be the blast of that trumpet. And in 1/6 of a nanosecond, the dead will rise and will be caught up, and all of us changed on the way to heaven. In the Old Testament, the New Testament, in the teaching of our Lord, even in contemporary Judaism, trumpets are associated with events, significant events that gather the people. They're associated with events that bring about festivity and victory and triumph. This is the trumpet that is the signal for the dead to rise. It calls us all to God. You will remember, I think back in Exodus 19, the people of Israel were summoned to come and meet God by the blowing of a trumpet. Isaiah 27 says that God's going to gather Israel in the end time by the blowing of a trumpet. So this is the end as we will experience it, the church of Jesus Christ, the end for us. We'll be taken out. Judgment will be unleashed on the world as the book of Revelation lays it out. During that 7-year period of judgment, Israel will be saved. At the end of that time, judgment will come again. We'll return with Christ, and He'll set up His 1,000-year kingdom followed by the eternal state. Please notice, end of verse 52, we will be changed. We will be changed. We have to be changed because the perishable cannot put on the imperishable. The corruptible cannot put on the incorruptible. It's the exact same word used in Hebrews 1:12, and like a mantle you will roll them up, like a garment they will also be changed, but you are the same. The heavens will change when God creates a new heaven and a new earth. That will be a dramatic implosion of the universe as we know it, in an unbelievable atomic holocaust to be replaced by a new heaven and a new earth, no doubt with the same speed that we will be changed. It has to be this way. Verse 53 reminds us, for this perishable must put on the imperishable, this mortal must put on immortality. You have to have a different body to be in heaven. This one's no good there. I like the idea of put on, the normal word for getting dressed, the normal word in the Greek language for putting on clothes. With that in mind, go over to 2 Corinthians chapter 5, familiar, wonderful chapter, verse 1, 2 Corinthians 5. We know that if the earthly tent, which is our house, is torn down, we have a building from God, a house not made with hands, eternal in the heavens. So the next body is a house made by God, a building from God, not made with hands, not humanly produced, and it's eternal. In the present house, we groan, longing to be clothed with our dwelling from heaven. We want to put it on, verse 3. We want to put it on so we'll not be found naked. While we're in this tent, verse 4, we groan, being burdened. We don't want to be unclothed. We don't want to go off into space and be lost in some cosmic nothingness. We want to reappear clothed so that what is mortal is swallowed up by life. That is the promise.
14: You're listening to Grace to You, the Bible teaching ministry of John MacArthur. John's current series is called The End is Not the End. Now, in today's lesson, John said that the eternal destinies of believers and non-believers will differ, and I think we all know that. But he said also that the moment of death, the experience of passing from this life to the next, is also fundamentally different. I once asked him to explain what he meant by that, and here's what he said.
13: Well, obviously, for the believer, it is a moment of glory. I think about Stephen, who was dying under the crushing stones in the book of Acts as they stoned him to death, and he saw the Lord standing at the right hand of the throne in heaven. I think, and I've been on deathbed scenes with believers enough to know there is a settled peace, there is a calm, there is a joy, there is an anticipation. People write about the fact, and even comment about the fact that heaven seems to be opening. There's a sense of calm in their hearts as they enter into the presence of the Lord. On the other hand, I've seen the tormented agonies of someone dying without Christ, and there's darkness and there's fear and there's dread, there's horror, sometimes there's cursings, crying out. It's not to say that, you know, you actually experience something, but I would have to believe that based upon what Scripture says, as a Christian passes out of this world, there is the sort of a little bit of overlapping of this world to the next, and you begin to feel the joy of what is coming. That wouldn't be true in an instant death, but if it can be anticipated, there will be a sense of what's coming. Mm-hmm. And I think there's a sense of dread. I've read many testimonials of atheists and godless people who are dying, and they have horrible experiences as they come to the reality of the end of their life without any kind of hope. But it's not the issue of what's happening when you die. It's the issue of what happens after you die that has to be addressed, because you will live forever. And that's what we've been trying to say in this series. You're going to live forever. Why in the world would you cling to your sin in this life and forfeit blessing forever? That is a terrible exchange. Why would you not abandon your sin, confess Jesus as Lord, and enter into eternal bliss? Don't sacrifice the eternal on the altar of the immediate.
14: That's right, and that is a sobering reminder. Friend, if you would like to dig deeper into these amazing biblical truths about death and resurrection, I encourage you to pick up a copy of John's commentary on 1 Corinthians. 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

A warm welcome to our program, Prophecy for Today, where we study biblical prophecy and its application to our daily life. It's a wonderful day to worship God. I'm William Steves. Let's pray. Dear Heavenly Father, we rejoice in the gift of salvation we enjoy by your grace. Thank you for the blood of Christ, our wonderful Savior, who has cleansed us from sins. I pray you would work in the hearts of our listeners today, especially if there are any tuned in who do not know you. Convict them of their sin and draw them to yourself. And it's in Jesus' name we pray. Amen.

Maranatha, friends, the Lord is coming. Luke 2, 46 through 49. And it came to pass that after 3 days, they found him in the temple, sitting in the midst of the doctors, both hearing them and asking them questions. And all that heard him were astonished at his understanding and answers. And when they saw him, they were amazed. And his mother said unto him, Son, why hast thou thus dealt with us? Behold, thy father and I have sought thee sorrowing. And he said unto them, How is it that ye sought me? Wist ye not that I must be about my father's business? When he was 12, Jesus traveled down to Jerusalem with his parents, but he did not immediately return with them. Rather, he remained in the temple, and we are told that he astonished the

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0: And now, the familiar voice of Pastor Perry F. Rockwood, who is at home with the Lord.
1: Shall we pray? Father in heaven, we bow in the presence of God through our Lord Jesus Christ, the only mediator between God and men. We're thankful for direct access to the throne. And today I just pray for each one listening in. I pray for those who are not well, those who are aged, those mourning the loss of loved ones, those who are lonely. I pray for those who are not saved, many who are religious but lost. Father, draw them to thyself. I pray in Jesus' name, amen. As we finished that wonderful portion yesterday, Lord, revive thy work. There follows the theophany, the presence of God. Poetically, its figure of speech reflects the Lord's deliverance of his people in the Exodus. Images from nature abound. Notice, verse 6, he stood and measured the earth. He beheld and drove asunder the nations, and the everlasting mountains were scattered. The perpetual hills did bow. His ways are everlasting. The entire passage conveys an overwhelming sense of the awful power of God. And in the midst of this, notice this statement, thou wentest forth for the salvation of thy people, even for salvation with thine anointed. A reminder that the might of the Eternal One is directed to the deliverance of his own. And friends, God wants you to be saved today. It is not his will that any should perish, but that all should come to repentance. No wonder Habakkuk is reduced once more to fear and trembling. Notice verse 16. When I heard, my belly trembled, my lips quivered at the voice, rottenness entered into my bones, and I trembled in myself. And out of this tremendous experience of the mighty power of God, he brings us his final message, which is that no matter what happens, even though there be famine in the land, though the fig tree shall not blossom, neither shall fruit be in the vines, the labor of the olive shall fall, and the fields yield no fruit. Verse 17, yet notice verse 19, I will rejoice in the Lord. I will joy in the God of my salvation. The Lord God is my strength. Oh, praise God. What a God we have. God is still on the throne, friends. Looking out in the nation today, sin abounding. Our government's passing laws against the Word of God. The Bible left out of our schools. Oh, today, we need to recognize that we're going to rejoice in the Lord. Rejoice in the God of our salvation. The Lord God is our strength. So Habakkuk has come through his

0: perplexity and doubt about God's dealings with rebellious Judah and wicked Babylon. He comes not merely to faith, for he had that all along, but to faith enriched by joy in the God of his salvation. He has learned the full adequacy of the Lord. Translated into terms that relate to us in our day, this means that the Lord Jesus Christ is not only necessary, he is enough. If we have him, we have all in actual potentiality. Without him, we are poor in soul. With him, no matter what happens, we have spiritual riches. Friends, Christ is all in all. And if we have Christ, we have everything we need for time and eternity. We're not expecting tremendous days of revival before the coming of our Lord. We're expecting that the world is going to return to the days like unto the days of Noah, days like unto the days of Sodom and Gomorrah, days of apostasy, days of lawlessness, days of anti-God philosophy. But friends, God is sufficient. God will see us through. God is still on the throne. And the thing is this, it's either Jesus or nobody. Jesus is all in all. The richest church and the richest Christians are those who know Jesus Christ really, who he is, and know him best of all in times of need. How do we know him today in a time of crisis? God gave Habakkuk the enduring answer, the just shall live by faith. And God reiterated that answer in the New Testament over and over again, the just shall live by faith. Oh, this world is not our home. This world is not our home. Our home is in heaven. And we're not promised an easy time here. It's not an easy road. But Jesus Christ said, my grace is sufficient for thee. My God shall supply all your need according to his riches in glory by Christ Jesus. All things work together for good to them that love God, to them who are the called according to his purpose. How wonderful to have the promises of God. I want to say that all that we need is Jesus Christ for time and for eternity. Do you really know him today as your Savior? Have you trusted him? Have you received him as your own and only Savior? Not the church, not the sacraments, but Christ and Christ alone. This broadcast is sponsored by the People's Gospel Hour, Box 1660, Halifax, Nova Scotia, Canada, B3J3A1. Our United States address, the People's Gospel Hour, Box 55862, Boston, Massachusetts, 02205. This is Miracle Month for our program. I do not believe the Lord's work should be neglected in the summer. I believe we can reach just as many this month with the gospel message as any other month. It would be a blessing to hear from you this week. 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
3: 1 John 3:4 says, sin is a transgression of God's law. It's stepping over a line that God drew. The problem is, not as some people say, you know, I'm just no good. I'm just terrible. I just can't do anything right. Well, that's probably true, but you're not helping yourself. And it's interesting to me that we don't want to deal with the root. We want every kind of counseling that's possible to somehow get it all back together without dealing with one issue. The issue is somewhere, someplace, we have disobeyed God.

0: glad you could join us for the Friday edition of Hope for Today. Do we always recognize disobedience to God in our own hearts or when it crosses our path? The wisdom of the world is not going to help us. We live in a world that doesn't believe in sin, and the world will tell us that when your life is falling apart because of the choices you've made, well, those things just happen. But more often than not, it's happening as a consequence of sin, according to the Bible. David shares more on this spiritual truth today as our In the Beginning series continues. We're back in Genesis chapter 3, verses 7 through 15, for day 2 of his message, The Fall of the Human Race. First, a quick note about our special resource pack for the month of July. This is a special 2-booklet offer from David Hawking. His first booklet is titled, Does the Bible Teach the Rapture? It's a timely look in just 42 pages at what the Bible really says about one of prophecy's most discussed subjects and crucial events in the end time as well, according to the Bible. The second booklet is titled, The Security of the Believer. 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And Bible is 24253. Well, it's time to get into the Word. This is day 2 of David's message, The Fall of the Human Race. In our text, Genesis chapter 3, verses 7 through 15. David?
1: There were two alternatives that Adam and Eve faced, either to obey God and believe that he knows what is best and that his rules are going to lead to our best and happiness. And the other one was, of course, to disobey God, believing that we have a right to make our own decisions and determine our own destinies. The actual act that caused the fall was both inward and outward. It was an inward act of the will whereby they refused to hear. Adam refused to hear. And it was an outward act of disobedience. He stepped over the line of what God had clearly drawn. But I want you to notice in verse 7 and 8 of our passage, the awareness which the fall brought to Adam and Eve. Have you ever thought about this? It seems to me that they lost two things. One, they lost holiness. Verse 7, let's look at it. The eyes of them both were opened. They knew that they were naked, and they sewed fig leaves together and made themselves aprons. In describing a loss of holiness, I notice two things that are certainly true of us as well when we sin. Number one, they immediately knew that something was wrong. The eyes of them both were open. They knew that they were naked. Turn to Psalm 51. Though unbelieving hearts can be hardened through the deceitfulness of sin, and so can believers, yet the believers, because they have the Holy Spirit in them, have this war between the spirit and the flesh. And I believe that when true believers sin, they immediately know that they have done wrong. It's a loss of holiness. In Psalm 51, verse 3 and 4, David said, "For I acknowledge my transgressions, and my sin is ever before me." Boy, is that ever the truth. "Against thee, thee only, have I sinned." That's what disobedience and transgression is. It's against God. It's a refusal to listen to God and believe that what he said is right. And it's also an outward act of disobedience, stepping over the line of what he drew. It's not against others like you think. It certainly has ramifications and hurts and problems and so forth. Other people are affected by what we do. But understand that the basic nature of what is wrong with us is we are in rebellion against God. You know, when people try to straighten out their sin problems, they often do so in a humanistic environment or thinking pattern. They just want to get it straightened out. I just want to get this nightmare over with. I just want to be away from this. And I certainly understand that. That's a natural human reaction. But my dear friends, sin is basically against God. And some of us are only aware of the nature and seriousness of it if we get caught or if someone else is hurt or what else. And we don't have a sensitivity down deep in the recesses of our soul that we have offended the one who made us. And it is a serious offense. We have said, "I don't want to listen to you. I'm going to disobey you, and I'm going to do whatever I want to do. Now, a lot of us don't want to look at ourselves in the mirror and see that. We'll say things like, well, hey, I couldn't help it, man. I just kind of fell into this thing. No, you didn't just fall into it. You see, even though the devil can be tricky and deceive us, and Eve certainly was deceived, we have to admit that the problem is in our own heart. It's not in the environment. It's not out there. It's in here. They immediately knew that something was wrong. David said, I acknowledge my transgressions. My sin is ever before me. Against thee, thee only have I sinned and done this evil in thy sight, that thou mayest be justified when thou speakest and be clear when thou judgest, which basically means, Lord, I deserve anything you dish out. I did it, and it was against you. Psalm 90, verse 8. Haven't you discovered that as long as you can keep from doing the biggies, you know, murder, adultery, so forth, that you kind of don't feel the impact of the message? Please listen to me, dear brothers and sisters in Christ. It is a strategy of the enemy to get us to think that only these things that are big in the news or big on the categories of people, that are somehow those are the real issues, that as long as you don't do them, you can retreat into the safety of nobody knowing anything about you. My friend, the number one thing that God hates more than anything else is pride. He hates lying, too. He hates a false witness, too. And he hates hands that shed innocent blood. He hates people who spread rumors and gossip also. You know, we have in our brains, whether we want to admit or not, these categories of what we think are real serious. You know, it's like a scale, 1 to 10. You know, it's about a 3, and this one's about a 4, and that's an 8. Yeah, well, I've never done that. I mean, I'm down in the 2-3 category. You know, I mean, I'm sure I sin, but, you know, it's not real bad deal. Come on, who's kidding who here? Do you understand that all that talk is rooted in an inward desire to not believe God, to not believe that the things he listed are serious, and to somehow think it's okay to get away with them once in a while? My friends, maybe that's why real revival never comes, because God's people are continuing to hide behind the categories that we've designed for what's right and what's wrong. True revival will come when we recognize that everything God said is wrong is still wrong, and that every time I do it, I am sinning against this God who loves me and who made me and understands how I work. It's a very serious matter. What happened here? It was a loss of holiness. In chapter 90 of Psalm, verse 8, it says, thou hast set our iniquities before thee, our secret sins in the light of thy countenance. You can't hide from him. Hebrews 4:13 says, all things are naked and open unto the eyes of him with whom we have to deal. Isn't it interesting that Adam and Eve knew they were naked, and God uses the same word to describe that you can't hide from him? Everything's naked and open to him. They immediately knew that something was wrong. And the second part of that loss of holiness is they tried to hide their shame. You see, true holiness does not need to hide behind anything. True holiness can have a clean, open, transparent channel between you and the Lord. Doesn't mean you don't sin. It means that you know right away what to do with that sin. It's against God. You confess it. You forsake it. But a lot of people are hiding. Exactly like Adam and Eve did. We are hiding, we are covering up. Proverbs 28:13 says, if we cover our sins, we won't prosper. A loss of holiness. They sewed fig leaves and made themselves apron, trying to hide their shame. Turn to Psalm 32. In verse 3, David describes the terrible consequence and turmoil of all of this. When I kept silence, my bones waxed old through my roaring all the day long. Don't you love the graphic nature of the old King James? There's a war going on inside, man. And I'm falling apart. Why? Because I'm trying to hide. Keep reading, verse 4. Day and night, thy hand was heavy upon me. My moisture is turned into the drought of summer. You talk about a dry and barren man who's trying to hide his sin. So he breaks out in verse 5, I acknowledge my sin unto thee, mine iniquity have I not hid. I said, I will confess my transgressions unto the Lord. And here's the good news, thou forgavest the iniquity of my sin. For this shall everyone that is godly pray unto thee in a time when thou mayest be found. Surely in the floods of great waters they shall not come nigh unto him. Thou art my hiding place. Thou shalt preserve me from trouble. Thou shalt compass me about with songs of deliverance. You know, I've always thought in that beautiful melody, you are my hiding place. It's a beautiful song in the great film that was done on Corrie ten Boom. It's wonderful. But you know, every time I hear it, the thought comes to my brain, it's just a little bit out of context. The context is Psalm 32, the difference between hiding and confessing your sin. You don't hide from God. As a matter of fact, he becomes your hiding place as you open up to him completely. I confess, and this is what everyone who is godly should pray in a time when he may be found, when thou mayest be found. Thou art my hiding place. Thou wilt preserve me. Thou wilt compass me with songs of deliverance. And as verse 9 says, don't be the horse. Don't be the mule, which have no understanding, whose mouth must be held in with bit and bridle, lest they come near unto thee. Many sorrows are to the wicked, but he that trusteth in the Lord, mercy shall compass him about. God is a compassionate God. And Proverbs again, 28:13 says, if we confess and forsake our sin, we will find compassion. If we try to cover it, we will not prosper. Let's go back again to Genesis 3. You see, friends, the awareness which the fall or whatever this was that happened brought to Adam and Eve was a loss of holiness and described by really two things. They knew something was wrong. I'd like to ask you, Christian friend, right now, do you believe that there is something wrong between you and the Lord? Is there something you know is wrong? We are in no way holy. It doesn't mean we haven't failed, but the holy person runs to the Savior quickly, confess, forsake, and know his compassion. The one who's losing that quality of holiness in his life is going to try to hide, defend, justify, and walk away from it, thinking somehow it'll go away, but it won't. But they not only lost holiness, perhaps even more serious in a sense, although it's hard to say, but is a loss of fellowship. You talk about something dangerous. Look at verse 8 again. They heard the voice of the Lord God walking in the garden in the cool of the day, and Adam and his wife hid themselves from the presence of the Lord God amongst the trees of the garden. Hear this infinite, omniscient, omnipresent God has somehow localized his presence, perhaps with an appearance like we read in the Bible of the cloud and the fire. We don't know exactly what he did, but he comes out walking in the garden in the cool of the day. Apparently he enjoyed hanging around Adam and Eve, the people he created. He delighted in them. I've always got a great joy out of that. I don't know, maybe I'm reading too much into it, but I don't think so. It just blesses me to think the Lord wants to be with me. And knowing how I fail him and I mess up and I do so many things that are wrong in his sight, but he really delights in me. I'm really a jewel to him. I'm a treasure. I'm a blessing to his heart. You say, you got another thing coming, David. We know you quite well. Well, I don't care what you say. I know what God says. And I'm precious in the sight of the Lord. And that's not a word I throw around easily, okay? It's not kind of a macho thing. But I like the word precious. I'm precious to God. I'm really valuable to God. Do you know that? I'm sort of programmed like you are by my society to think if I do this and do that and really perform and really get this going, whatever, now I'm really important to God. Are you kidding? If I do nothing, I'm still important to God. And I like that because sometimes I feel like doing nothing. I just want to flake out for a while. Isn't the Lord's love wonderful? Isn't it really wonderful? Even when you're bombed out and you don't want to get on with anything, you just kind of want to get out of it all, and the Lord just loves you, gives you a long rope, just keeps loosening it out, you know, lets you run around a while. Of course, every now and then he figures you're going too far, and he just tightens it a little bit, you know. You know, brings a little something in your life to remind you, you better come back home. You're getting too far out there. One of the most serious things that happened in Genesis 3 was a loss of fellowship with the Lord God. And my Christian friends, a lot of you know the Lord, but you know what I'm talking about. You've lost the fellowship and the sweetness and the freshness of it. You don't get up in the morning waiting with anticipation to just walk with the Lord today, but you, in fact, are far away from him. You know about him, you believe in him, but you're not enjoying the preciousness of your walk with the Lord. One of the most serious things that can ever happen to you is a loss of fellowship. In his presence there's fullness of joy. At his right hand there are pleasures forevermore. Let's go back to Genesis 3 and look at verse 9. Not only did they have alternatives to face, to obey God or disobey him, and not only was the act both an inward refusal to hear and an outward stepping over the line that God had drawn, not only was there an awareness in their life that they had now lost something they once had, a beauty, a transparency, an openness, now they're trying to hide. And they've lost fellowship also. They're trying to hide from the presence of the Lord God. But would you notice the appeal of God to them? In verses 9 to 11, he said to Adam, "Where art thou?" I don't know if I am being too mystical here or subjective, but as I went over this text, it's just like those words were dramatized in my heart. It just like they hit me with force. It's like, can you imagine God saying to you, "Where are you? What's happened?" I could feel the emotion of the heart of God in that. I don't know. Maybe I'm not trying to push it beyond the limits of what the Bible's saying. I'm just trying to say there's something there, people of God. Listen to it. Where are you? I wonder if the Lord would say that to numerous people here. Where are you? I miss you. What's happened? Did you do something that I didn't want you to do? I only gave you that restriction to protect you. Where did you go? I miss you. I wonder if God wouldn't say that to all of us right now. Just, where are you? What happened? Did I not promise to meet every need you have? Did I not promise to give you more joy than you ever could know? Did I not promise to fill your life with peace? And I want you back. And I don't know, it brought tears to my eyes studying it, because I could see God crying out for his children. Where are you? Please come back. Please come back. I don't know where you are. Did you get way out there? Come on back. I love you. I miss you. Come on home. It's often been said that the goodness of God from Romans 2:4 is what leads us to repentance. And yet the human tendency always is to emphasize judgment and justice. But there is nothing but goodness and compassion in that question. Where are you? What happened? It seems to me that in God's appeal to them here, two things. One, he's reminding them that he desired their fellowship. People, don't ever lose sight of that. Why, even the nature of the gospel in Luke 19:10 says, "The Son of Man has come to seek and to save that which is lost." We're lost, and the Lord's after us to seek and to save. He's reminding them in this whole appeal here that he desires their fellowship. And it just touches my heart when I hear God's heart calling out, "Where are you? Come back, please. I miss you." And not only to remind them that he desired their fellowship, but I think what he's doing here is reinforcing the basic reason for their disobedience, their fall into sin. Look at verse 11. "Hast thou eaten of the tree whereof I commanded thee that thou shouldst not eat?" 1 John 3:4 says, sin is a transgression of God's law. It's stepping over a line that God drew. And in his appeal for them to come back, he's showing them that they got to deal with the problem. The problem is not, as some people say, you know, "I'm just no good. I'm just terrible. Hey, why don't we start with the fact that you're right, but you aren't helping yourself by all this pity stuff. Oh, you just don't know, man. I just can't do anything right. Well, you're not helping yourself. You're not going to get back that way. And it's interesting to me that we don't want to deal with the root. The root of our problem is a disobedience against God. We don't want to deal with it. We want to cover it. We want every kind of counseling that's possible to somehow get it all back together without dealing with one issue. The issue is somewhere, someplace, we have disobeyed God. And it may be still in the heart in that refusal to hear syndrome, that disobedience that's not wanting to be persuaded by what God says and fighting that. Or it may have gone all the way. You're stepping over the line now. You're actually violating what he said. And God's appealing to us to understand that the root of our problem, though it has many ramifications and many results, the root is somewhere in the recesses of our heart, we have disobeyed God.
0: Well, that reminds me of Psalm 139, 23 to 24. "Search me, Lord, and show me any area of disobedience. Amen. Let's make that our prayer today. Thank you, David. Well, David's back with additional teaching after the break, so make sure you keep it right here on Hope for Today. First, Matt Hawking is here, and he has some thought-provoking questions and our July special resource pack.
2: Does the Bible teach the rapture of the church before the tribulation? Is the concept of a rapture of the church simply a creation of wishful thinking, like religious leaders in history?
0: Matt, what about differing views regarding the timing and events incorporated in the return of our Lord Jesus?
2: Yeah, is there a straightforward point-by-point outline in Scripture that settles the question, once and for all, does the Bible teach the rapture of the church?
0: Well, Matt, we're going to help folks take the stress out of that question and stick with the Bible.
2: The whole Bible. And nothing but the Bible?
0: Nothing but the Bible. To discover the solid teaching regarding the rapture and related events. Inside, does the Bible teach the rapture of the church by David Hawking?
2: Does the Bible teach the rapture of the church is the first part of our special resource package for July.
0: Okay, what's the second part?
2: Okay, that special item is also a booklet by my dad. It's titled The Security of the Believer.
0: Now, many believers today agonizing today over their salvation. Are they really saved? 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And can they or any of us lose our salvation?
2: 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Is there such a thing as eternal security at all?
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2: Amen. 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
0: 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And here's David.
3: Repentance is not feeling sorry that you got caught. True repentance, the Greek word is metanoeo, a change of mind that leads to a change of life. We are to repent and believe the gospel of our Lord. The gospel is his death, burial, resurrection, and the fact that he was seen of many after his resurrection and his promise to come again. I ask you, are you a true believer in the Lord? Have you repented? Oh, we all have the need of repentance. It even continues after you're a believer, because we can get messed up real fast. And we need to understand it's time to get right with the Lord. We need to be forgiven as we confess our sins to him. 1 John 1 says, if we confess our sins, he is faithful and just to forgive us our sins and to cleanse us from all unrighteousness.
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1: Ay. 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
5: Para sa inyong pang-araw-araw na balita, weather, traffic at marami pang iba.
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0: Mula sa awiting Pinoy na nagpasigla kina Lolo at Lola, naging inspirasyon nina Tito at Tita. Type na type nina Ate at Kuya hanggang sa mga musikang sinasabayan natin ngayon. Ihahatid ng The Best of Filipino Music dito lang sa CKJS Winnipeg.
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Ihahatid ng The Best of Filipino Music dito lang sa CKJS Winnipeg.

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4: Para sa inyong pang-araw-araw na balita, weather, traffic at marami pang iba.
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0: Mula sa awiting Pinoy na nagpasigla kina Lolo at Lola, naging inspirasyon nina Tito at Tita. 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

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Ihahatid ng The Best of Filipino Music dito lang sa CKJS Winnipeg.

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0: 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Galing sa Ontario, Winnipeg is subject to an air quality warning. Yung mga windy, blowing wildfire smoke papunta dito sa ating city, Environment Canada. Environment and Climate Change Canada po ang nagsabi niyan. Chester Pangan, kasama ninyo. This is your Tunog Pinoy Pagsabado, July 18 ngayon, 2026. Hope you're doing well. Kahit na ngayon naman, kasi araw ng Saturday, kaka-start lang ang humidex natin, maabot na ng mga 30s, 33, mga ganyan. Yellow warning heat tayo ngayon, 25 sa kasalukuyan humidex ay 33. With 30 degrees Celsius, supposedly po pinakamataas ngayon, 38 ang ating humidex. I got the rest of the forecast later on. Pero ito nga oh, southeasterly winds pala nagdala ng blowing in smoke, blazes burning so northwestern Ontario. According dito sa yellow level warning, the smoke may cause poor air quality at saka reduce the visibility at times. Ito pakinggan natin.
1: Hazy and smoggy skies from smoke from wildfires in northwestern Ontario. Winnipeg's air quality health index sitting at 10+, very high risk late Thursday night into Friday morning. A reminder of many smoky days last summer. Sherry Wilson, who's with COPD Canada, says she's left to stay inside in times like these.
2: Well, there's nothing to consider, but if I find it's bad weather, I do not go out. I'm a senior citizen, so I'm very careful.
1: She has a puffer handy and an air purifier running. But for those who work outdoors or are unhoused, it's hard to avoid, and effects are harsher.
3: They can make things like dementia worse, heart attacks more likely, breathing problems more difficult.
1: PM2.5 soot and ash matter that is up to 30 times smaller than a strand of hair is in the smoke, traveling deep in lungs. He says elderly, pregnant people, and young kids are at high risk.
3: If you're exposed to a lot of these irritants that can damage the lung, it might change how your lung grows and change your susceptibility to disease later in life.
1: Recent research from the University of Calgary showing the matter can also travel into the bloodstream, nose, and into the brain, causing inflammation. Symptoms include fogginess, lack of focus, and headaches. Pasco says wearing an N95 mask helps, but poor air quality may be visiting more often due to climate change.
3: I think this is just a reality of what's to come and a reality of our future going forward.
1: Environment Canada says luckily the air is starting to clear.
4: Is being wafted out of our area with the northwest winds that we're currently experiencing.
5: The province says as of Thursday morning, there were 143 active fires burning here in Manitoba, mainly up north. Environment Canada says nationally, there were 893 active fires, with 26 new fires burning across Canada as of Friday morning. Tony D. Guzman, Global News.
0: Yeah, at least nga po ngayon, parang hindi na natin nakikita yung mga kalamo. Kahit daytime or middle of the day, may fog. At least nag-clear out na ngayon. Hopefully sa inyong mga area, ganyan din po. At sana naman itong mga wildfires summer natin ay huminto na. Canada is burning, sabi nga nila. 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Ngayon pa, tuloy-tuloy na tayo dito sa ating mga awiting Pinoy. A lot of OPMs to play today, like this one.

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Today, meron tayong yellow heat warning ngayong araw na ito ng Saturday. Kaya medyo ingat-ingat lang po. We got partly cloudy skies. Maya-maya may inlisani naman daw maghapon with 30 degrees sa pinakamataas ang humidex natin. Umaabot ng 38. Tapos partly cloudy mamayang gabi na 21 naman sa pinakamababa. Tomorrow, Sunday, mainly sunny, a high of 32. Ang humidex natin 40. UV index natin 8 or very high. Tapos maliwalas bukas ng gabi with a low of 19. Bukas, may laro ang Winnipeg Sea Bears. 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FIFA World Cup, Argentina versus Spain, no? It's a Spanish-speaking game. 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
1: 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Actually, may nakaschedule pretty soon eh. 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

0: Thanks for keeping it right here sa ating tunog, Pinoy Pagsabado. Isang napaganda namang July 18 natin. Albeit a bit warm kasi nga may yellow warning tayo for heat. Dahil humidex values natin reaching 38 expected for the next 2 days. Itong ating daytime high humidex values 38 to 40. Yung mga overnight low temperatures din po in the high teens are expected to this weekend. And portions ng southern Manitoba kasama po ang weekend o Winnipeg dyan. 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
1: International law has come under increasing pressure through both direct attacks and the weakening of the commitment to uphold it. It has never been more important than it is today to defend the international rule of law and to continue the pursuit of justice. Even in the most challenging times, the International Criminal Court will remain steadfast in its mission to bring justice to the victims of the most serious crimes of concern to the international community. Thanks to the continuous support of state parties and civil society and the commitment of its staff, the court is able to continue delivering on its demanding but indispensable mandate.

0: Need a summer adventure? 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Plus, daily zoo chats, unforgettable encounters, and enough adventure to wear the kids out. You're welcome. Looking for a summer adventure? Right here in Winnipeg? You know what to do. Meet me at the zoo.
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2: 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MJ Felipe, ABS-CBN News.

0: Need a summer adventure? 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You're welcome. Looking for a summer adventure right here in Winnipeg? You know what to do. Meet me at the zoo.
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4: 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Make sure you're taking care of yourself. 30 degrees, 38 with the humidex. 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Pero yeah, you gotta show kumbaga, you gotta make sure na you see the signs. Like say, pag sumakit yung ulo mo, medyo nahilo ka, nauseated ka, uhaw na uhaw ka, dark urine and intense fatigue. Stop your activity and make sure you drink water. Hindi po biro-biro ang heat stroke. It's actually a medical emergency. May barkada ako na heat stroke siya ng isang araw na hospital. Call 911 for your emergency health provider if you or someone around you ay nagpapakita ng mga signs of heat stroke, which can include red and hot skin, no? Dizziness, nausea, confusion, and change in consciousness. 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
3: Kung ano yung tinuro ko, they did exactly the way I thought it, so they were very good. 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
1: Nagpa-teaser naman si Jaren Garcia ng mga awit mula sa kanyang inaabangang EP na Love Bomb sa isang exclusive listening party para sa lucky fans.
4: The center of every song essentially is love. 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
1: Ire-release ang 7-track R&B and soul extended play na Love Bomb ni Jaren sa July 23. Tatakbo naman ang On Your Feet, The Story of Emilio and Gloria Estefan hanggang August 2 sa Proscenium Theater sa Rockwell Center sa Makati. 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Ana Cerezo, ABS-CBN News.

0: checking out, Joe. 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
0: 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My name is Tom Miguel. 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

Welcome po, kung kapaparinig nyo lang sana kanina pa. 10 to 2 ang ating show. It's Sunog Pinoy Pagsabado. 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I-register ang mga sarili for a $50 gift card mula sa ating mga friends, Sausage Makers Delicatessen. Thank you sa mga sponsors niyan. 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And then you wait mga round sa mga 8 o'clock hour natin. We'll call your name on the air at meron kayong 10 minutes para makatawag pabalik sa amin. At kayo po yung ating magiging winner. Thanks so much for doing that. You can do that right now. 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
4: Ito mga nagkakaroon po ng wildfires dito sa Ontario area. Actually, madalas at marami sa iba't ibang mga party pa po ng Canada. 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But listen to this one. Ang US Ambassador to Canada, na si Pete Hoekstra, nagsabi,

0: o magpapatuloy smoke from Canadian wildfires ay magpapatuloy to blanket like say New Jersey ahead of the World Cup final pa man din on Sunday. Mismo ang US President Donald Trump hindi siya mag-hesitate na i-postpone yung naturang laro. Yan at iba pa sa panayam pakinggan natin ito.
1: Let's talk about the wildfires. We've heard from the president. He's chimed in. He says we're holding Canada responsible for the fact that they're not properly maintaining their forests. He's threatening additional tariffs. Is that the position of the administration, that there are going to be additional tariffs on Canada because of the wildfires?
2: I think what the president is clearly doing is he's pointing out how significant this problem is to the United States right now. Detroit, Chicago, D.C., and New York are like the top four most polluted cities in the world today. My home state, Michigan, it's kind of like we're the bullseye right now. If you take a look at the map, it's like, you know, from Thunder Bay, it goes straight south through the UP. It goes straight down through the lower peninsula. It goes over my house and that. This is a big issue in the United States. It's a big issue in Canada. We don't deny that. Okay, we know that Canada wants to get these wildfires under control. I think in British Columbia, there was a tragic loss of a firefighter, destruction of property, these types of things. It's a call to action, and we need to get this addressed. On the U.S. side, we've got 183 fires right now in Minnesota. My daughter lives in Minnesota, so it's kind of like, okay, a call to action to get this moving forward.
1: So,
2: but the question is...
1: tariffs, though. That's what the president's threatening here. Tariffs over the wildfires.
2: Your question is, yeah. Is this America's position?
1: Yes.
2: The president sets America's position. So that is the position of the president right now. Yes.
1: How would that work? 232s, how would you possibly put tariffs on Canada because of the wildfires and still be CUSMA compliant? Because I know that's a big thing for you.
2: You know, Jameson Greer and Howard Lutnick, you know, I think we have lots of options to do things and to impose tariffs on that. What the specific mechanism is, I think the call to action, this is a call to action by the president in saying that there are potential consequences if we don't get to a resolution as to how we are going to be doing and addressing the issue of forest fires and smoke. This is the fourth year in a row where we've experienced, you know, these kinds of results in Michigan. And we've got another 6 weeks of firefighting or fire potential at its peak going through the end of July, all of August. Technically, fire season lasts until the end of October, or middle of October. So that could be 10 more weeks, but at least 6 weeks of peak activity.
1: There have been additional tariff threats previously. Go back to the World Series ad from Doug Ford. The president said there was going to be a 10% tariff on Canada. That never came through. Should we actually take this serious, that he's actually serious about these tariffs?
2: You can take the president serious if you want or not. That's not my call, okay? Not taking the president of the United States serious, you know, you do that at your own risk. Not at, you know, that's not for us to tell you. You make your call.
1: There's quite a contrast between what I think was a very nice statement that you put out and what the president's put out here. Just a couple of things from what you've said. I commend the outstanding cooperation between the United States and Canada as we confront these fires together. This is a shared challenge and demands a shared response. How do we square the circle from I would say, a very positive and collegial message from you versus the president saying this is willful negligence and becoming a yearly occurrence and costing the United States billions of dollars? You seem to be on the same page with the president on this.
2: Oh, I'm absolutely. I work for the president. We're on exactly the same page. I talk about the process in terms of what we have in place. Historically, we have shared our capabilities across the border. You know, Canadian resources going south, our resources going north. You know, we've done all of those types of things. What the president is seeing and is assessing that this is something that could have been addressed and needs to be addressed. And so let's get this done, you know, because, I mean, I'm getting calls, you know, from Virginia, you know, around through the Midwest, through Michigan. My daughter, like I said, lives in Minnesota. This is a really huge problem. And in some ways, it's maybe not as large as what we've had in the pass, but it happened very, very quickly. And, you know, it's having a major impact. In Michigan, businesses are closing because they don't feel it's safe for their workers to go into work.
0: Grabe, ano po, talagang lahat na lang sinise sa Canada. 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Oh my. 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We got more music to play kagaya nito sa ating tunog po na ipag-Sabado.

0: Pwede po ba makiusap sa ating mga listeners kung halimbawa nina-enjoy ninyo ating mga show at sana may tuguyod natin ating mga programang Pinoy dito lang sa 92.7 FM CKJS. 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I gotta go. Magpipeace, love, and joy na muna ako. Thank you kay Justice sa ating controls. Pero syempre, hindi ko kayo basta-basta iiwan. I got some more news just to go na parang talagang ma-extend pa natin yan time with some news from the Philippines at meron mga OPMs pa tayo afterwards. So enjoy the weekend pero ingat sa init at sa usok.
1: Isa ka ba kapamilya sa mga nag-photocopy ng pera matapos makapanood ng impeachment trial ni Vice President Sara Duterte? 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
2: This is not a...
1: Ang pinagmula ng kaisipang ito na maaaring mag-photocopy ng pera ang isang parte ng impeachment trial ni Vice President Sara Duterte.
2: We agreed to expedite the proceedings. And now, what is happening is photocopies of documents that we want to peruse and see are being presented.
3: A photocopy is now considered as an original. 2019 amendments in the rules and evidence.
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2: 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You know what to do. 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

Happy Saturday, everybody. Many folks are on holidays, I'm sure, right now and putting up their feet. Let's get some music going to also get you to kick up your heels tonight. 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

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Here's a selection from my band, the Sparkling Cones from Edmonton, Alberta. I hope you enjoy it. 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

Welcome to this segment of Brad's Homebrew here on the Zabava Hour. It's a time where we look to years past, not to memories forged on vinyl, but to homegrown recordings from the farm and from weddings, anniversaries, and parties of days gone by, celebrating the music and the memories they left across the prairies. This week we will hear from my own Baba Lena Shwaluk, her brother Peter Peach, and my Uncle John Shwaluk, recorded at home in the early 80s. Enjoy.

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4: Well, let's get back at her this Saturday night. 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

Sadly, that's all we have time for tonight, ladies and gentlemen, but we'll be back again next weekend, as always, with two fresh episodes of the Zabava Hour. I am your host, Brad Sallon. I'm going to leave you tonight with a little bit of the Wasilowski family. Until then, have a great week, everyone. Nadi Branich.

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1: The City of Winnipeg is reminding you to be water smart this summer. 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
1: What's going on? I'm Macy. Thanks for joining us for another week. If it's your first time here, welcome. Thanks for joining the show. It's called K-Pop Now. We've got 30 minutes of K-Pop and only K-Pop on the way for you. We're kicking off the show today with the newest one from aespa. We're making lemonade on K-Pop Now.

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